0: conseillé, c'est sur le 97.9 FM.
1: Toute la nuit, Fréquency se branche sur le reggae.
2: Judge him, no. 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

0: Toute la nuit, Fréquencié se branche sur le reggae.
1: From that time till this time, still fighting for what is ours.

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Because me see say them are hidden. I want to them. Yo, you can't stop man from cross the border. Straight, not tell me. 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Ha, bigger rocks.